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And every once in a while, I start texting, write a paragraph, but then I delete the message.

Manuel Riva featuring Misha Miller, What Mama Said, za začetek tretje ure, v Livanju pa še pred oglasi z nami Gracie Abrams, Hit the Wall, pred tem One Republic, Need Your Love, najprej pa Tyla featuring Zara Larson, She Did It Again.

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1: 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I look so good, you look so good. Maybe we should all leak it together. F*** it. You only live once. 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